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1: 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She saw my strengths, told her my weakness. We were invisible.

like I'm laughing in a dream. If I was young, I could wake outside your school, 'cause your face is like the cover of a magazine.

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1: Play as time goes by.
0: Played it for Harry, played it for me.